0: Okay.
1: Just a little thing.
0: Okay.
1: Oh no, I would say it's everything from where we started.
0: Okay.
1: Well, to put that across, I think that first time it was okay. Kind of.
0: Okay.

0: Ooh. 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
1: Baby, so you're going to have a good time. Just take it light as it comes. Just wait and see how for the first time you have said this in blessing life. I promise you, my girl, you'll monitor the magic word that's touched your heart.

0: Is everything okay, everybody?
1: Okay.
0: How about now we go chill out?